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Unconscious. Ladder 1. 46 Commerce Street. Unconscious. Buncombe Street, and Cox Avenue. On fire med.

0: Rescue 3. 308 Virginia Avenue. Sick person. 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Sick person. Brotherton Avenue and Hubbard Avenue. On fire med. Rescue 3. 308 Virginia Avenue. Chest pain. Rescue 3. 308 Virginia Avenue. Chest pain. Brotherton Avenue and Hubbard Avenue. On fire med.
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0: 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If you can copy, just be advised. This subject is having suicidal ideations. Stage at your discretion.
1: Three that notes will be staged.

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North Louisiana Avenue, and Sawyer Road. On fire met.

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Battalion 2, Engine 2, Squad 1. 95 Roberts Street. Elevator rescue. Battalion 2, Engine 2, Squad 1. 95 Roberts Street. 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On fire 2.

0: Come, subscribe one. Squad one. 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

0: 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Ladder 4. 336 Rockwood Road. 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
0: Sir, just so you're aware, we do have APD en route. I'm not sure if you've copied the notes and want to stage.
1: I'll look over them. 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

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On fire med.

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White Fawn Drive, and Florence Street. 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
0: 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This building's all closed up, all locked up. Nobody appears to be inside. Have anything further on this?
1: Negative. It came in as a static line and went back to a busy signal on callback.

0: That's affirmative.
1: Thank
0: this
1: you.
0: Is going to be some issue. 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Squad won't be back in service prior dispatch.
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Long Shoals Road, and Lake Julian Road. On fire med.

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Engine 4. 100 Wesley Drive. 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On fire med.

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Vehicle collision unknown. Engine 6. 1141 Block Patton Avenue. Vehicle collision unknown. New Lester Highway, and Druid Drive. On fire 2.

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Vehicle collision unknown. Quint 589 Andersonville Road, and Angle Street. 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On fire 3.

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0: 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We're returning service.
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0: Ladder 8, CP4 is on scene. 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Can you advise?
1: I apologize. 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
0: 10-4, again. So you're back in service?
1: We're back in service. It's an accidental activation.
0: Okay, thank you.

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1: 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We had a walk up to the station, reference sick person.
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1: Go ahead, sir.
0: Could you please start an EMS unit this way, routine?
1: 10-4, what's your reference?
0: Be reference, check person.
1: 10-4, sir. Still entrapped in the vehicle, unable to get out.
2: New case lateral.
1: Go ahead, sir.
2: Thank you, Connie. Two car NVA, one on its side. We'll advise.
1: 10-4.
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0: 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I'm tracking EMS with you. 4-1 is with you as well. The subject is awake and able to talk to him.
1: Yeah.
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0: 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You can just take care of Battalion 3's area while I'm here.
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1: Yes, ma'am. Keep it out of service until we get back into our area.
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0: On scene, small single-story residential. Nothing showing from the outside. We'll be out to investigate offensive. Hold the assignment. 1301 will have Eloise command.
1: I copy. Engine 13 on scene. Nothing shown from the outside. You'll be out to investigate my offensive strategy. I'll hold your assignment. Engine 13, you'll have command on Eloise. Wow. 10-4.

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0: 360 complete, no hazards on a crawl space on Charlie. Continuing to investigate. Accountability will be on Alpha.
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1: Go ahead, Command.
0: Battalion 3 is going to leave the scene. I'm passing command back over to Ladder 401.
1: I copy. Ladder 401 will now be in command. You're clear of the scene.

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1: Go ahead.
0: I'm out of service. You're training, please.
1: 10-4.
2: Can you hear me? I'm having issues with my engine. Can you please clear up from that call?
1: Absolutely.

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1: Safety 10, go ahead.
0: Do you have anything on your records, I-24 at exit 1B, Brevard Road, for a motor vehicle accident?
1: Stand by.

0: Negative. 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
1: That's affirmative. 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I'm rolling up on it. Looks like it's a Duke Energy truck into a guardrail. Lane 1's closed. 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
0: Okay, are you east or westbound?

0: 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Can you give me a fire channel? I'm on scene with APD. It appears to be a two-car MBA.
1: 10-4, you can have fire 3.

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1: Go ahead.
0: This is going to be a three motor vehicle accident. I rolled up on this with Buncombe County Sheriff's. She advised that APD is aware, but we have two vehicles that need to be towed out of the road, but we'll have the lane blocked.
1: Ten four, y'all gonna need EMS?
0: Negative. This is property damage only.

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0: Team 4, thank you.

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1: Yes, sir, go ahead.
0: Which safety unit's out there, 240 East at the 1?
1: It's going to be Safety 10. I'm not sure if you have the ability to go over to Fire 3, but he's on that channel.
0: I do also. Over there, thank you.
1: Yes, sir.
0: Safety 10 from 467, I'm at.
2: This is Safety Tango High. I'm at.
0: I just passed the 240 westbound. If you could grab traffic behind your vehicle, I can come down the wrong way to you instead of having to go all the way to Park Road.
2: That sounds good. Give me a second. I'll let you know when it's stopped.
0: I think I'll be probably another 1 or 2 minutes. I'll just let you know when I get to the top of the off ramp, and I'll have to go ahead and shut it down.
2: Copy.

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I'm here at the top of the off ramp now. If you want to go ahead and stop traffic, let me know what your last is. Give me one second. That last box truck that you're passing, is it? Everything stops, you're good to go?

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0: All vehicles have been removed from the roadway. I-240 is back open on map, and Buncombe Sheriff still stands. I'm a service fire dispatch. I'm actually out of service.
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0: 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What's the nature of the unknown college trip?
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0: 10-4, I mean, let's go.
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0: 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He was just sleeping. We can't tell everybody. Return us to service.
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0: 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Nothing showing from Seaside's Engineer standing out for investigation. Office of Strategy, Homeland Assessment. 801 will have 200 Tunnel Command.
1: 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Out to investigate an offensive strategy. I'll hold your assignment. 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
1: Command, go ahead.
0: 360 not complete, investigating apartment 209. We have reports from maintenance of cooking. You can cancel the assignment. Engineer's gonna stay on scene.
1: Hi, copy. You're going to investigate apartment 209. You want me to cancel the assignment? Engineer's gonna remain on scene.

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1: 10-4.

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On fire med.

Quad 1. 61 Bingham Road. Vehicle collision unknown. Squad 1. 61 Bingham Road. Vehicle collision unknown. Keith Drive, and Trexler Road. On fire 2.

0: 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Laurel Loop and New Leicester Highway. 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
1: Sir, I just want to make you aware this is going to be a Lidocaine, not an ARC, but it was intentional.
2: Comes on. What call are you referring to?
1: 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My apologies, I thought you may have heard it.
2: 10-4, we did. 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Quinton's going to be us there. Are they coming from quarters?
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0: 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Communications calling Clinton on Firemet.
1: Yes, ma'am, I hear you. Clinton, go ahead.
0: 10-4, you might notice in the notes that it says combative. Just wanted to make you aware the patient is not combative at this time. She only hits her husband.
1: Message received. Clinton, patient only hates her husband. Clinton route.

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0: 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Alpine Chief Ridge Drive and Smith Ridge Drive. On fire med.
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1: Go ahead.
2: There's nobody in the vehicle. Vehicle's still running. We're going to check around and see if we can find anybody.
1: I understand. Are you comfortable with me placing the city in service?
2: At this time, I am. There's no significant damage. It looks like it just slid down the bank, and the passenger door was open toward the woods. And bystanders advised that it looked like they ran in the woods.
1: I understand. Great. Communications from command.
3: Go ahead, sir.
1: You can put the city in service. 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
1: I understand, thank you.
2: Chief Fossery, are y'all able to see if a bystander may have caught a description of this subject?
1: Stand by. 5-2, will you talk to those people there by your rig and see if they can give a description?

0: property. That's a negative. Nobody's seen anybody. They're just telling me apart.
1: I understand. Communications, you copy?
2: Yes, sir. Thank you.
1: Yes, ma'am.

0: 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Quentin's in for. Quentin's leaving the thing. Thank you for checking in on us.
1: Okay.

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0: Communications. Questions on the scene. You got any further?
1: Subject was a passerby and just advised down on the side of that. Subject down on the side of the building there. Doesn't seem to be responding. No further.
0: Thank you.

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Unknown medical. 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I40 East and Hendersonville Road. On fire med.

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Alerted reaction. Rescue 3. 296 Short Michigan Avenue. Allergic reaction. State Street, and Granada Street. On fire med.

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Routine assist. Engine 4. 103 Mills Gap Road. Routine assist. Alpine Ridge Drive, and Smith Ridge Drive. On fire med.

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0: 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Smoky Park Highway, and Lower Edgewood Road. On fire med.

0: And then two, you didn't come across. Can you try again?
1: Ma'am, alarm panel is reading apartment 113. Engine 2 is continuing to investigate the occupancy strategy. 360 is not complete. Engine 2 will have alpha accountability.
0: Copy. Apartment 113, investigating the offensive. 360 not complete. Alpha accountability.
1: Calls from command. There's no emergency here. You can cancel the assignment.
0: Copy, no emergency.
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0: communication from Battalion 2 on paramedic. Comes with Battalion 2, I'm clear that fire alarm. Switch to paramedic. I'll respond to this cardiac arrest. Team cancel, Battalion 3.
1: Copy.

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1: Communications from Battalion 2. We'll change that to Battalion 2, not Battalion 1.

0: Communications, Quick 10. We're trying to ensure we got the right numeric for this location. We have 6 on our MCT.
1: Yes, sir. That's the answer. Okay. Yeah,

0: Quinton is in the area attempting to locate. We have no number six in this location. Can we get a another description of this residence?
1: Quinton, caller advised, she's in the pink shirt and she's waving at EMS.
0: Pink shirt, message received.

0: communications, if you could have her come outside, scream something, because we're not seeing anybody in pink waving at us.
1: Copy, stand by.
2: Point 10 from engine 11. Point 10, it looks like they just updated the notes to 22 Brookside in the back.
0: Okay, so the new numeric is 22 Brookside in the rear.
2: That's what I'm reading in the notes.
0: Message received. Point 10 in route.
1: Quint, can I talk to the call taker? She's going to ask the female to go to the road and start waving.
0: Quint, in route to 22 Brookside, not 6, 22.
1: Copy that. 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

0: 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This is a suspect DOA. I have EMS on the scene that will confirm.
1: Copy, thank you, sir.

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0: Collins, Quentin 5. 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
1: Copy that, ATL. 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
0: Yeah, no problem. We'll make a pass and see.

0: 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Comms to Battalion 3.
1: Yeah, they're in quarters.
0: Well, and actually, sorry, a question for you as well. Either one of y'all. I'm getting a call for a possible Spectrum truck on fire directly outside of y'all's station on Hendo.
1: I'll walk outside. 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

0: Collinsville County 3, I don't see anything. 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
0: Roger, go ahead, dispatch Quinn 5.
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Vehicle fire. Forestdale Drive, and Caribou Road. 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
0: Nothing found, Forestdale all the way to Ingalls.

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0: I'm going all the way down to Fairview Street. 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Do anything further?
1: No, sir, I do not. If you don't have anything, I can show you on service.
0: Twenty-five Battalion 3, you see anything?
2: No, sir.
0: Comms Battalion 3, we'll be in service. I'll head south just a little bit to see if they went the other way.
1: Copy that, Battalion 3, thank you.
2: Comms from Quint 5.
1: Quint 5.
2: We're at the Bojangles here. There's a truck with smoking brakes. It's not on fire. I imagine that's what it was.
1: Copy that.

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Is there a possible structure fire at 213 Vance Avenue? Engine 9 Battalion 3 responding to 213 Vance Avenue with Black Mountain. Dealing Avenues across street, be on fire attack 1, fire attack 1.

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On fire 2.

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1: Go ahead.
0: Actually, I'm sorry. 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Thank you.

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On fire 3. 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Walter Stone Road, and Thetford Street. On fire 4.

0: 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Incomplete 911.
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1: Can you put us in service on that fire alarm at Town Square Boulevard? We'll be there in just a minute.
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1: Yeah.
0: Since Ladder 4 added themselves in, is there anybody you want me to cancel off this response?
1: You can cancel Squad 1.
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1: Ladder four.
0: On scene, large six-story hotel structure not showing. Be out for investigation, offensive strategy, hold assignment. Ladder four, have Hilton come in.
1: Copy, large six-story, nothing showing up for investigation, offensive, ladder four is command.

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1: Command, go ahead.
0: 3-6, not complete. No changes. Be going to investigate a terrorist smoke detector. Ladder 4 will be out of accountability.
1: Copy that. 3-6, complete. No changes. You said you're investigating a Harris smoke detector?
0: A full terrorist.
1: Copy that. My apologies.

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1: Go ahead.
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0: for 401 from 402. Go ahead. Okay, I'm going to head down to the fire alarm control panel and try to reset them down there.
1: Yeah, I seen where it went back off, same place, but there's no smoke here. Try it to the place, but it didn't work. We'll give them to work on it.
0: Cover that.
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4: 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We have to investigate the offensive strategy. Hold the assignment. Tank 2 has command.
2: 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Small single 4 duplex, nothing showing. 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

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Incomplete 911. 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Incomplete 911. I-40 East to Brevard Road, and Brevard Road, to I-40 East. On fire med.

0: comes to Battalion 1 on dispatch. I got a fire in Black Mountain, the structure fire. The Battalion 3 Engine 9's on. They're needing additional crews. Is there a crew from the city that I can send that way to assist?
1: Stand by.
2: 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I'll give you a call in just a second.
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3: 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We're talking to the engineer on the phone, getting the system to cut off.
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2: Andrew, we just been cleared from that cardiac arrest quite a while ago. 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
1: 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Engine 2 is heading to it now in Messina.
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0: 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It'd be 213 Vance Avenue, working off County Fire Attack 1.
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0: Can you head out towards 22 Brookside Circle for an assist up with a DOA, APD's requesting SD for a lift assist, but there's no body transport EMS unit going, so I'm assuming the funeral home's on scene.
1: Engine 6 copies. Do you have a fire channel?
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0: Engine 4 is on scene. This is going to be a mega single-story strip mall. Nothing showing from Alpha. Engine 4 will be out to investigate the offensive strategy. Hold my assignment. 401 has McKenna Road. Stand.
1: Copy that. On scene. Nothing showing from Alpha. 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Offensive. Hold the assignment. 1348.

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0: 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You can slow all incoming to routine. There's no sign of smoke or fire. We'll be attempting to locate the cause of the riser flow alarm.
1: 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Cancel the assignment 1351.

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1: 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We'll be going out of service and route to complete mechanical.

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Midland Drive, and Stratford Road. On fire med.

Ladder 8. 200 Tunnel Road. Fall. Ladder 8. 200 Tunnel Road. Fall. Kenilworth Knolls and Buckstone Place. On fire med.

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Sick person. Squad 1. 356 Biltmore Avenue. Sick person. White Fawn Drive, and Florence Street. On fire, meth.

0: 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Vehicles are cleared from the roadway. 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

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Unknown medical. Engine 11. 159 Smoky Park Highway. Unknown medical. Asheville School Road and Spartan Avenue. On fire, Met.

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Vehicle collision injury. Ladder 1. 198 Hilliard Avenue. Vehicle collision injury. 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On fire 2.

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0: We're going to be OC, and this is a subject change in our tire. 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
4: 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Blue Ridge Parkway and Blue Ridge Parkway to Tunnel Road, Parkway. 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
0: We've made a loop on the parkway. We're not locating anything. 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
1: 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Just a blue Chevy truck with a plastic skeleton strapped to the grill.
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0: Sir, you can pick up the tanker. You can cancel them. We've got a garden fire in front of a house. Residents have already put it out with a garden hose. Quentin is going to make sure the fire is out. Quentin will be in service shortly. MCT.
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Sorry, best access.

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On fire met.

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Mile marker 45.4 I-40 East. Vehicle collision unknown. 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Mile marker 45.4 I-40 East. 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Sand Hill Road, an I-40 East to I-26 East. On fire 2.

0: 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I'll be picking that up for safety 10. He's aware.
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Engine 6. 29 High Alta Avenue. Routine assist. Central Avenue, west in Appalachian Way. On fire, Met.

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0: Sir, I have IMAP on the scene. We can pick up the safety. 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We've got property damage only. There's no need for EMS at this time.

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I have a Haywood County Shepherd Sheriff on the scene. I'm wondering, what's our ETA on APD?

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Copy that. And that was ladder 8. 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
0: Sir, with the assistance of IMAP, we have moved the vehicles into a construction exit right at the opening of 46A for APD.
1: Copy that. They're coming up right behind you. Should be on scene here in just a second.
0: Message received.

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1: Go ahead, Seth.
0: 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You can cancel the EMS. Not needed. 7's in service.
1: Copy that.

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1: Go ahead.
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1: Communication from Battalion 2.
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1: Sure, I'm a public service. They actually already cleared. They're good for them.
0: Copy that, sir. Thank you. 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

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Battalion 3, Quint 5, Engine 2, Ladder 4, Tanker 12. 33 Fish Pond Road. 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Old River Road, and Old Cherokee Road. On fire 2.

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I-240 West and Greenius Way. 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
0: Be advised, sir. 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
2: Cardiac arrest. Battalion 2. 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
0: Clint,
2: 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On fire med.
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0: Copy, Quint 5 on scene, equestrian center, nothing showing. 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
1: Squad 1 from Battalion 2.
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3: Go ahead.
2: It was plotting under the railroad over here on Emma. We came from the New Belgium side. I'm seeing EMS on my map, and they're going to be on the north side, probably about a block or two up, if you guys want to come from the other direction.
3: Ten four, we're going to be coming from 8th.

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0: I'm not sure if this is on location, but I know it doesn't matter. Subject inside of a tent. Once you go into the railroad tracks, there's a pull-off on the right-hand side. There used to be an encampment at the top of that hill. I'm not sure if that's going to be where they might be at.
1: Copy. We're walking the road now. 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We've got nobody out here. I was shown an EMS unit on scene ahead of us somewhere on my NCP.

0: 51 Battalion 3.
1: Battalion 3. Sir, you're on fire dispatch. Battalion 2 from communications.
2: Go ahead.
1: Sir, I'm being advised that fire can cancel per EMS. They called DOA.
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Engine 6. 1200 Patton Avenue. Sick person. New Lester Highway, and Druid Drive. On fire med.

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Engine 9. 1 Hendersonville Road, north to I-40 East. Vehicle collision unknown. Engine 9. 1 Hendersonville Road, north to I-40 East. Vehicle collision unknown. Hendersonville Road, and I-40 East. On fire 3.

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1: CR2, I've got EMS requesting a CR unit at the 120 Emma Block Road. 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
2: TN4.
1: Thank you, sir. I'll put you on a fireman.
2: Copy that, fireman. I'm east. I'm going to be about 10-15 minutes

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2: There are no injuries here. We do not need EMS, but we do have Patton Avenue completely shut down if you have APD en route.
0: Copy that, sir. No injuries. Patton Avenue shut down, and we don't have EMS en route at this time.

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0: Sir, were you trying to call? I saw you key up. I didn't have anything come through.
1: 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That was a false activation.
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0: I'm clear to state in service.
1: 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Got you in service.

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2: 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They're definitely going to need one.

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0: I'd say APD is probably no more than 5 minutes out. They're just at the review in North Bear Creek right now.

Quinton. 1616 Patton Avenue. Seizures. Quinton. 1616 Patton Avenue. Seizures. Piney Park Road, and Old Haywood Road. On fire met.

0: 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Just wondering, do you know if this individual is going to be located inside or outside the business?
1: Should be outside the business. The caller was driving by when they saw him.
0: Caller driving by when they saw him. Message received.

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1: 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Structure fire calls only or all fire calls?
0: All fire.
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communications from Engine 9. Good. We've been cleared by APD. Show 9 is service on fire dispatch.